this town's lost its faith, our colors will fade eventually. So if our time is running out, day after day, we'll make the mundane a masterpiece.

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2: 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It's not me.

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3: 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Just so forever, see to stay.

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3: They say the holy water's watered down, and this town's lost its faith. Our colors will fade eventually, so if our time is running out, day after day, we'll make the mundane a masterpiece. Oh my, my, oh my, my love, I take one look at you, you're taking me out.

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So if our time is running out, day after day, we'll make the mundane a masterpiece. Oh my, my, oh my, my love, I take one look at you, you're taking me.